Snoopy, your bionic beagle, reporting direct from the land of creation, innovation and inspiration. Promoting a reggae-matic demonstration live from Kingston, Jamaica. This is a Dubonic experience.

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And enjoy this trip. And enjoy this trip. And enjoy this trip.

0: Let's do the tango and the fandango.
1: Oh, yeah, tequila, my caballero.
0: Bring me tequila from Venezuela.

Don't bring everybody down like this. Don't worry. It will soon pass, whatever it is. Don't worry, be happy.

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And I think to myself, why now? Why me?

0: official government reports state that the number of missing person cases has increased drastically over the past months. At a press conference today, there was talk of yet another such tragic case concerning a 19-year-old girl who has not been seen for over 2 weeks. The local police authorities do not rule out foul play.
1: This is Angela Antonelli reporting live from the parking lot where 19-year-old Jean was last seen alive last Thursday afternoon. Since then, there has been no trace of her, and so far, no kidnappers, ransom demands. Should any of our listeners have any information which may lead

Don't bring everybody down like this. Don't worry. It will soon pass, whatever it is. Don't worry, be happy. I'm not worried.